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There's no regrets or sadness, but

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1: Girl slut.
0: Add water, makes its own sauce.
1: Be a girl slut.
0: So don't forget, call before midnight tonight. The boys and the crew are just waiting for you.

0: 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Hey, I'll buy you a pizza.
1: Be a cruel slut.
0: 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The boys and the crew are only waiting for you.

0: 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It's a way of life.
1: Guys in the crew have got a present for you.

0: just like a Telefunk in U47. You'll love it.
1: With leather.
2: Now in Vienna, there's 10 pretty women. There's a shoulder where death comes to cry. There's a lobby with 900 windows. There's a tree where the dogs go to die.